0: attacking Iran for what President Trump called a foolish violation of our ceasefire agreement. U.S. Central Command says American aircraft struck Iranian missile and drone storage locations and radar sites along the coast.
1: ABC's Rachel Scott. Much of the U.S.-Iran peace deal relies on the end to fighting between Israel and Lebanon. Secretary of State Rubio said the agreement reached today begins to put in place a framework for lasting peace and security.
2: So as I said today, as I've told all the parties here today, it's the beginning of the beginning. There's a lot of work ahead. We don't in any way underestimate the difficulty of the task ahead, but we understand the importance of it, how vital it is.
1: The Ebola outbreak in Africa, now one of the largest on record, more than 1,200 cases and nearly 300 deaths. The CDC now declaring it a level one outbreak, allowing the deployment of additional resources. President Trump's former national security advisor, John Bolton, could face jail time after pleading guilty to mishandling classified information today. Kelly Hayes, U.S. attorney for the District of Maryland, said Bolton knew what he was doing was wrong.
3: Mr. Bolton knew how to handle classified information, where it should be stored, how it should be stored, and with whom he could share that information.
1: The guilty plea makes Bolton the only successfully prosecuted case in President Trump's campaign against his political enemies. You're listening to ABC News.
4: 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Heat Wave is where all of that comes together. 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Are you ready?
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6: At the World Cup today, Ousmane Dembele's hat-trick propelled France past Norway 4-1 to clinch Group I. Both teams had already advanced to the knockout stage. Senegal shut out Iraq 5-0 to keep its hopes of advancing to the knockout stage alive. Iraq has been eliminated. The Athletic reported that prior to the World Cup, the U.S. Soccer Federation offered head coach Mauricio Pochettino a four-year contract extension through the 2030 World Cup. Both sides agreed to make a final decision on the proposal after this year's World Cup. In Major League Baseball today, the New York Mets fired manager Carlos Mendoza. The Mets at 34-47 are presently in last place in the National League East. NBA world champion New York Knicks re-signing guard Jose Alvarado to a new three-year, $14 million deal.

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1: 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Traveling over 30 kilometers above the speed limit is a pink ticket or criminal offense. Penalties range from fines to imprisonment, so obey the posted speed limit at all times.
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4: 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After evacuating Philadelphia on June 18, British General Sir Henry Clinton marched 10,000 soldiers to New York City. General Washington's Continental Army followed closely behind. On the morning of June 28, the American advance guard under Major General Charles Lee attacked Clinton's rear guard at Monmouth, New Jersey. He failed to press his early advantage, and Clinton ordered a counterattack. A confused American retreat began. Washington hurried forward and met Lee moving away from the battle. Washington relieved him from command, halted the retreat, and rallied the army, repulsing four enemy assaults. Although a tactical draw, the Continental Army demonstrated it could fight on equal terms. For more information about the Army's proud history, go to history.army.gov.

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8: 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You can bring your children between the times of 12 p.m. to 6 p.m. Please note that shoes are not included, but fun is.
9: I'm A1C Vestry Walker. As guests in this country, we must ensure that we operate vehicles properly, safely, and consistent with both U.S. and Japanese laws. In Japan, the DUI levels start at 0.03 BAC. Japanese penalties can range for up to 3 years in prison or 500,000 yen. Additionally, persons riding as passengers of someone driving under the influence can be cited with fines ranging from 300,000 to 1 million yen or confinement from 2 to 5 years. Remember, safe and responsible driving in Japan must be everyone's goal.

0: fire on edge. I'm Angelo Bavaro, Fox News. The U.S. striking Iranian targets after the regime attacked a cargo ship in the Strait of Hormuz yesterday. Fox's Peter Ducey with more at the White House.
1: President Trump says, obviously, this is a foolish violation of our ceasefire agreement.
2: Mr. President, you said that Iran violated the ceasefire. Will they face any consequences?
3: We'll find out.
2: Do you consider the ceasefire to still be in place?
3: I don't like the fact that they took a shot yesterday.
1: But experts believe the likelihood of Iran exiting the Strait of Hormuz is slim. President Trump has complimented the new Iranian leadership as rational and not radicalized. However, that doesn't make them trustworthy.
0: Iran says they will continue to shoot targets in the Strait as long as Israel is still attacking Hezbollah in Lebanon. Rescue workers are on the ground in Venezuela after two massive earthquakes hit that region.
4: South Florida answering the urgent call for help after Venezuela's deadly earthquakes. Hundreds of volunteers accepting donations, sorting and packing life-saving supplies with Global Empowerment Mission. For many, this is personal. Back-to-back 7.2 and 7.5 magnitude earthquakes rocked Venezuela Wednesday night. An unknown number of survivors are still trapped under the rubble. With a possible death toll in the thousands, native Venezuelans here say the immediate aid from the Trump administration will save lives. U.S. military forces are now on the ground in Venezuela, with U.S. Southern Command leading relief efforts.
0: Fox's Dana Marie McNichol. The Texas Education Board is voting on a required reading list that includes Bible passages. Critics say that reading list lacks diversity, blurs the separation of church and state, and leaves teachers and students with little room to decide what they read. Others argue that list enforces strong faith and family values. 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
7: At the World Cup, France was a 4-1 winner over Norway, which sat most of its starters. France 3-0 in group play. On to the round of 32, which starts in this tournament on Sunday. The next U.S. game is Wednesday night against Bosnia and Herzegovina in the Bay Area. Senegal was a 5-0 winner over Iraq. Outshot them 28-6, so Senegal could be advancing. About to start up, Uruguay versus Spain on Fox TV. Live from Guadalajara, Mexico. Spain with a win and a tie so far in this tournament on FS1. It's Cape Verde versus Saudi Arabia. Two games at 11 p.m. Eastern time as well. Scottie Scheffler shot a second round 60 and leads in Connecticut by two strokes. To Major League Baseball, it's the Reds up 4-1 in the fourth at Pittsburgh against Paul Skeens, although the Pirates did get a leadoff home run from Connor Griffin, just activated from the IL after an elbow injury today.
6: Fresh music. Familiar voice.
8: Yeah.

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2: How do you use chopsticks?
6: Like this, see? It's easy.
2: Can't I just use it like a toothpick?
6: No, never stick your chopsticks upright, especially into a bowl of rice.
2: All right. Hey, pass me that gyoza.
6: Yeah, and that's another thing. Don't pass food from your chopsticks to someone else's.
2: Why are there so many chopstick rules?
6: It's bad etiquette to do those things at the table in Japan because they're similar to rituals performed at funerals.
2: Oh.
6: Yeah, but hey, we can always just ask for a fork. Sumimasen.

0: Judges declared a mistrial in the federal trial of Jonathan Rinderknecht, accused of starting a blaze that later became the Palisades Fire, one of the most destructive wildfires in Los Angeles history.
1: His defense team was really saying, hey, look, there is no evidence that his client actually did this, and then that fire led in from the Lockman fire to the Palisades fire, that connection should then go back to his client, and that he's responsible for what ultimately happened.
0: ABC's Alex Stone in L.A. The death toll in Wednesday's double earthquakes in Venezuela has topped 900. Thousands are missing. Rescue efforts are underway. Billy Richardson with disaster relief organization Global Empowerment Mission.
2: I mean, right now your greatest needs are your basic hygiene and basic food, right? It's the first thing they need to survive their initial part, and then we're going to start working on your secondary needs where your shelter gets more and more important and everything like that.
0: The U.S. military announcing strikes against Iran. CENTCOM calling it a response to yesterday's attack by Iran on a ship in the Strait of Hormuz.
3: An hour before the announcement by CENTCOM, President Trump indicated to reporters in the Oval Office there would be a U.S. response. When asked if Iran would face any consequences, the president said, quote, you'll find out.
4: I don't like the fact that they took a shot yesterday.
3: Karen Travers, ABC News, Washington.
0: Billionaire and former hedge fund chief Leon Black walked out of today's meeting with the House Oversight Committee after questions about his connections with Jeffrey Epstein. Chairman James Comer said Black is expected to return to Capitol Hill next month.
5: I have just issued two subpoenas to Mr. Black, one for all the NDAs that he is party to, and second for a deposition.
0: The Texas Education Board making Bible passages required reading for more than 5 million public school students. You're listening to ABC News.
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9: In the NHL draft tonight, Toronto selected winger Gavin McKenna from Penn State, number one overall. Scottie Scheffler shot a second round 60 and leads in Connecticut by two strokes over Victor Hovland, who shot 61. At the World Cup, the group stage ends on Saturday. The next U.S. game is Wednesday night. Senegal could be advancing out of the group stage as a third place team thanks to goal differential. Senegal a 5-0 winner over Iraq, which goes home 0-3. France is 3-0 after beating Norway today 4-1. Norway rested most of its starters. Spain is scoreless late first half against Uruguay. Same for the game with Saudi Arabia against Cape Verde. Two more games coming up at 11 p.m. Eastern time. In Major League Baseball, the Pirates have tied the Reds 4-4 in the top of the seventh. Tigers lead 8-0 over the Houston Astros in the top of the seventh inning.

0: Welcome back to Things I Learned the Hard Way. Train etiquette in Japan is very important. While riding the train, it's considered rude to talk on the phone, play music, or have loud conversations. But did you know that it's also bad manners to take up too much space on the train? That's right. When on trains, try to make yourself as small as possible. For example, place your bag in your lap when sitting or in between your feet while standing. Happy travels.
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2: Here's a few words from NAF Atsugi's executive officer, Commander James Beatty, on what's happening around Atsugi.
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0: Welcome back to Things I Learned the Hard Way. In this edition, we're talking about fashion. Did you know it's customary to remove your shoes in several locations throughout Japan? For example, when entering someone's home or at certain restaurants. But you might not know that most fitting rooms in Japanese stores require you to remove your shoes as well. Be courteous and leave your shoes outside changing rooms when shopping for clothes off base.
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0: girls. People come into my bar to have a good time. And luckily, I'm around to make sure things don't get out of hand if someone has too good of a time, you know what I'm saying? If someone's had enough, I cut them off. It's best for everyone. But what about people who don't go out to bars? They may think they're not at risk for a drinking problem, but if they're having more than a couple of drinks a day, it could be a problem. Even if they're just doing it at home, they might ought to talk to someone or see the chaplain. And since I'm not around to cut them off, maybe you can help me get the word out, okay? Let's welcome the Garcia family. So you're thinking about expanding your family. Dad, name a place where military personnel can go to get the ball rolling on a foreign adoption.
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4: 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Reporting for AFN Europe, I'm Airman John Harbutt.
5: Senior enlisted leaders from the U.S. alongside NATO partners and allied nations concluded the 22nd International Command Senior Enlisted Leader Conference at the NATO School in Oberammergau, Germany. The conference addressed the current security environment, applying lessons learned from real-world conflicts to meet future operational demands. Participants exchanged perspectives to further understand the broader mission, ensuring a lethal and unified force across the globe. Command Senior Enlisted Leader of the U.S. Strategic Command, Command Sergeant Major Joanne Naumann, says the conference is essential for strategic deterrence.
6: It's a big world, and there are a lot of complex problems out there. And so those alliances and that burden sharing and working together with our partners and our allies around the world is really critical to both U.S. defense as well as to maintaining the current world orders.
5: That was your News in One. I'm Airman John Harbutt.
7: Wherever you are,

0: going for PR today, bro?
1: Yeah, my girlfriend broke up with me. Pain's my fuel now.
0: Yo, my dude is going through it. Somebody turn up the jams.
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8: Imagine this. 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Well, it's still a good day.

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1: A shaky ceasefire. I'm Chris DeMeo, Fox News. Iran striking a Singapore-flagged ship in the Strait of Hormuz on Thursday. The U.S. launching strikes on Iranian targets today. President Trump describing the Iranian strike as a foolish violation and says he's weighing a potential response.
2: It was fine, but it took a little beating. They shouldn't be doing that, so you'll find out.
1: The U.S. and Iran are in a 60-day window aimed at finalizing a peace deal. Former National Security Advisor John Bolton pleading guilty to mishandling classified information. Fox's Kevin Cork in D.C. has more.
3: Prosecutors recommending he spend up to 5 years in prison and a fine of more than $2 million. The DOJ says between 2018 and 2019, he emailed more than 1,000 pages of information about his day-to-day activities as National Security Advisor, including top-secret information, to a pair of family members, neither person authorized to receive it. The information apparently also included notes compiled for a book critical of President Trump, but prosecutors say he didn't include any of that top secret information in the book. Bolton pleaded guilty rather than going to trial, where had he lost, he could have faced decades behind bars. The case becoming even more serious when officials learned that Bolton's emails were stolen by foreign hackers.
1: Bolton's attorney praised him for taking responsibility for the mistake. Sentencing is set for October. Well, the number of dead climbing in that devastating those devastating earthquakes in Venezuela, at least 920 are reported dead and more than 51,000 are missing. The 7.2 and 7.5 quakes struck late on Wednesday. Citizens have been digging through the rubble of their homes, and some say they've seen few rescue teams. Secretary of State Marco Rubio says that the U.S. response will be big, fast, and effective. And stocks falling on Friday, the Dow finishing down 45 points. 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
5: 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I'm Staff Sergeant Destiny Hill.
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6: It's possible Cape Verde is advancing at the World Cup. They're about to play a third straight tie game. Apparently, they're in the 80th minute, 0-0 with Saudi Arabia right now. That game's in Houston on FS1. Cape Verde, by the way, in its first ever World Cup, and population about 550,000. Meanwhile, on Fox TV, Spain scored late first half and is still up 1-0 over Uruguay in the 80th minute. Spain is undefeated in its last 32 matches. Uruguay might be exiting the World Cup tonight. Senegal might be advancing. They got a 5-0 victory over Iraq. France now 3-0, beat Norway 4-1. There are a couple more games starting at 11 p.m. Eastern time. By the way, Fox says 15.8 million people watched the last U.S. game, according to preliminary numbers. In the NHL draft this evening, Toronto selected winger Gavin McKenna from Penn State, number one overall. Baseball wins for Boston and Tampa Bay.

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11: I see dead people.
12: What the hell that mean?
13: I Monster Hunter beat. He a freak throat, man down, call her Ever the Lambs. Tell him, please, bro, nail it to the cross. He walk around like T. So what's up with these?

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You better not ever go to cell block one. To any that talk to him and they in love, just make sure you hide your little sister from him. They tell me Chubb's the only one that get your hand-me-downs and party at the party playing with his nose now. And by

us some slaves. Atlanta was the mecca, building railroads and trains. Bear with me for a second, let me put y'all on game. The settlers was using town folk to make them richer. Fast forward 2024, you got the same agenda. You run to Atlanta when you need a check balance. 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You call future when you didn't see the club. 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
1: There's also Sandy Beach Taupe.
3: A PCS move can seem threatening to children. 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Even things like letting them pick out the paint color for their new room can go a long way.
1: Ooh, what's this one?
2: Oh, yeah, Biohazard Blue.
1: Yeah.
4: Federal newscast, the House's version of the 2027 defense spending bill is moving on to the full chamber for consideration. House appropriators voted 34-27 to approve the $1.1 trillion package at a markup Wednesday. The bill funds Trump administration priorities like the Golden Dome missile defense shield and greater investment in commercial technologies. The White House is asking Congress to give the General Services Administration an extra $600 million for fiscal 2026. As part of the administration's supplemental funding request sent to lawmakers yesterday, GSA would use the extra money to fix elevator-related capital projects across over 45 buildings nationwide and to move dozens of D.C.-area federal buildings off of a centralized 1940s-era stream system for heating and cooling. In all, the White House is asking Congress for an additional $87.6 billion. Find these stories and more at federalnewsnetwork.com. I'm Eric White.
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1: It really does help to have someone to talk to.
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2: From ABC News, I'm Dave Packer. Rescue crews racing against time in Venezuela. Teams from across the world are deploying to the country with more than 1,000 rescue personnel to find people trapped in the rubble. ABC's Lauren Glasper.
3: Rescue workers painstakingly sifting through massive piles of rubble, searching for quake survivors. Now, search and rescue teams arriving from around the world. Multiple teams dispatched from the U.S., the first search and rescue response team arriving with a dozen trained canines, trained for finding people trapped in the rubble. A website for reporting missing loved ones lists more than 50,000 as unaccounted for, with fears the death toll could increase drastically.
2: That number for the death toll now surpassing 900. The U.S. retaliating following an Iranian drone attack targeting a ship in the Strait of Hormuz.
4: U.S. Central Command says American aircraft struck Iranian missile and drone storage locations and radar sites along the coast. It's been just over a week since President Trump signed the deal with Iran. Iran promising to reopen the Strait of Hormuz, but then moving quickly to impose new rules. And then there's the larger question of the nuclear talks.
2: ABC's Rachel Scott, more drones in the wrong place.
5: United 2693 near Tower. Two aircraft ahead of you reported a drone, one right underneath them at 2,000, one just passed them off their right side. 2,000 to 2,300, use caution.
2: From ATC.com, United Airlines confirming the pilot of a flight from Key West came close to the drone as it prepared to land at Newark Airport Friday night. The Ebola outbreak in Africa, now one of the largest on record, more than 1,200 cases, nearly 300 deaths. CDC now declaring it a level one outbreak. Incident manager Satish Pillai.
6: Elevating the response level reflects the urgency, scale, and complexity of the outbreak and allows CDC to bring additional resources to support the coordination and operational needs of our response.
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7: This is your News in One. Reporting for AFN Europe, I'm Airman John Harbutt.
8: Senior enlisted leaders from the U.S. alongside NATO partners and allied nations concluded the 22nd International Command Senior Enlisted Leader Conference at the NATO School in Oberammergau, Germany. The conference addressed the current security environment, applying lessons learned from real-world conflicts to meet future operational demands. Participants exchanged perspectives to further understand the broader mission, ensuring a lethal and unified force across the globe. Command Senior Enlisted Leader of the U.S. Strategic Command, Command Sergeant Major Joanne Naumann, says the conference is essential for strategic deterrence.
9: It's a big world, and there are a lot of complex problems out there. And so those alliances and that burden sharing and working together with our partners and our allies around the world is really critical to both U.S. defense as well as to maintaining the current world orders.
7: That was your News in One. I'm Airman John Harbutt.
0: From the Fox Sports Studios in Los Angeles, here's Steve DeSager.
10: It's possible Cape Verde is advancing at the World Cup. They're about to play a third straight tie game. Apparently, they're in the 80th minute, 0-0 with Saudi Arabia right now. That game's in Houston on FS1. Cape Verde, by the way, in its first ever World Cup, and population about 550,000. Meanwhile, on Fox TV, Spain scored late first half and is still up 1-0 over Uruguay in the 80th minute. Spain is undefeated in its last 32 matches. Uruguay might be exiting the World Cup tonight. Senegal might be advancing. They got a 5-0 victory over Iraq. France now 3-0, beat Norway 4-1. There are a couple more games starting at 11 p.m. Eastern time. By the way, Fox says 15.8 million people watched the last U.S. game, according to preliminary numbers. In the NHL draft this evening, Toronto selected winger Gavin McKenna from Penn State, number one overall. Baseball wins for Boston and Tampa Bay.
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0: bacon, ground beef, mango, celery, kiwi, chicken wings. 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
1: I learned it all through the Japan Ministry of Land, Infrastructure, Transport, and Tourism. 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
1: Ceasefire. I'm Chris DeMeo, Fox News. The U.S. striking Iranian targets after Iranian drones attacked the cargo ship, despite the two countries signing a memorandum of understanding on June 17th. Fox's Jennifer Griffin has more from Washington.
2: The airstrikes lasted about 1 hour. Four targets were struck. A senior U.S. official tells me six U.S. warplanes were involved in the strikes. The targets were along the Iranian coast, bordering the Strait of Hormuz and Keshem Island. In what was said to be a post from Iranian broadcasting, Iran has repeatedly stated that the situation in the Strait of Hormuz will not return to what it was before the U.S. attack on Iran. Any transit through the strait must follow the routes announced by Iran. Otherwise, the security of vessels cannot be guaranteed. But Iran's state-run media Fars News Agency says those threats of escalation are fake.
1: Vice President Vance claimed that the Iranians should pick up the phone if they have disagreements about the memorandum and that violence will be met with violence. Former National Security Advisor John Bolton pleading guilty to mishandling classified information.
3: Prosecutors recommending he spend up to 5 years in prison and a fine of more than $2 million. The DOJ says between 2018 and 2019, he emailed more than 1,000 pages of information about his day-to-day activities as National Security Advisor, including top secret information, to a pair of family members, neither person authorized to receive it. The information apparently also included notes compiled for a book critical of President Trump, but prosecutors say he didn't include any of that top secret information in the book. Bolton pleaded guilty rather than going to trial, where had he lost, he could have faced decades behind bars. The case becoming even more serious when officials learned that Bolton's emails were stolen by foreign hackers.
1: That's Fox's Kevin Cork. 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
4: Newscast. The House's version of the 2027 defense spending bill is moving on to the full chamber for consideration. House appropriators voted 34 to 27 to approve the $1.1 trillion package at a markup Wednesday. The bill funds Trump administration priorities like the Golden Dome missile defense shield and greater investment in commercial technologies. The White House is asking Congress to give the General Services Administration an extra $600 million for fiscal 2026. As part of the administration's supplemental funding request sent to lawmakers yesterday, GSA would use the extra money to fix elevator-related capital projects across over 45 buildings nationwide and to move dozens of D.C. area federal buildings off of a centralized 1940s-era stream system for heating and cooling. In all, the White House is asking Congress for an additional $87.6 billion. Find these stories and more at federalnewsnetwork.com. I'm Eric White.
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6: The World Cup's group stage ends on Saturday. There are some groups coming to a conclusion tonight, including, in the game in Seattle, Egypt playing to a 1-1 tie so far, late first half against Iran. Late first half in Vancouver, Belgium up 1-0 against New Zealand. Spain won its group 1-0 over Uruguay, which is eliminated. Cape Verde with a third straight tie, 0-0 tonight against Saudi Arabia. So Cape Verde advances, smallest nation ever to do so. Senegal still alive after beating up Iraq 5-0. France beat Norway's backups 4-1. WNBA wins for Chicago and Connecticut. Scottie Scheffler shot a second-round 60 and leads in Connecticut by two strokes. In baseball tonight, it's still Padres 3-1 over the Dodgers, top of the seventh. White Sox winners 22-1 against Kansas City. And the Brewers won their fifth straight, beating the Cubs 6-2. Yeah!

0: MWR?
1: Yep.
0: And don't they have special events going on all week?
1: Yep.
0: And don't they premiere movies at the Vanny Decker Theater all week?
1: Yep.
0: And don't they offer tours for accompanied and unaccompanied sailors all the time?
1: Makes sense to me.
0: Then there's plenty to do. 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
1: But there's nothing to do around here.
2: 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Don't throw away your career for one text.
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And in Guam, active duty and reserve airmen, sailors, and soldiers teamed up to refine Guam's cyber network and emergency radio infrastructure for a Department of War innovative readiness training program and cybersecurity training opportunity. This has been your Pacific Pulse. I'm Staff Sergeant Destiny Hill.

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1: Huh, well, that does sound easier.
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1: I guess they got the message!
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1: From ABC News, I'm Dave Packer. Rescue crews racing against time in Venezuela. Teams from across the world are deploying to the country with more than 1,000 rescue personnel to find people trapped in the rubble. ABC's Lauren Glasper.
2: Rescue workers painstakingly sifting through massive piles of rubble, searching for quake survivors. Now, search and rescue teams arriving from around the world. Multiple teams dispatched from the U.S., the first search and rescue response team arriving with a dozen trained canines, trained for finding people trapped in the rubble. A website for reporting missing loved ones lists more than 50,000 as unaccounted for, with fears the death toll could increase drastically.
1: That number for the death toll now surpassing 900. The U.S. retaliating following an Iranian drone attack targeting a ship in the Strait of Hormuz.
3: U.S. Central Command says American aircraft struck Iranian missile and drone storage locations and radar sites along the coast. It's been just over a week since President Trump signed the deal with Iran. Iran promising to reopen the Strait of Hormuz, but then moving quickly to impose new rules. And then there's the larger question of the nuclear talks.
1: ABC's Rachel Scott, more drones in the wrong place.
4: 926-93 near Tower. Two aircraft ahead of you reported a drone, one right underneath them at 2,000, one just passed them off their right side. 2,000 to 2,300. Use caution.
1: From ATC.com, United Airlines confirming the pilot of a flight from Key West came close to the drone as it prepared to land at Newark Airport Friday night. The Ebola outbreak in Africa, now one of the largest on record, more than 1,200 cases, nearly 300 deaths. CDC now declaring it a level one outbreak. Incident manager Satish Pillai.
5: Elevating the response level reflects the urgency, scale, and complexity of the outbreak and allows CDC to bring additional resources to support the coordination and operational needs of our response.
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8: The New York Mets fired manager Carlos Mendoza and then lost their seventh straight game. Philadelphia 2-1 the final. Boston beat the Yankees 6-1. Tampa Bay just a game back of the first place Yanks in the AL East now. Rays 6-1 over Arizona. The White Sox won 22-1 against Kansas City. Milwaukee won its fifth straight, beating the Cubs 6-2. The win to Jacob Mizorowski, who had a pitch clocked at 105.5 miles an hour. Minnesota blew a 7-0 lead and still won in 10 innings, 9-8 over Colorado. San Diego beat the Dodgers 7-1. Victories for Atlanta and the A's, who won 9-3 at the Angels. Angels fired general manager Perry Manassian. In the NHL draft, Toronto selected winger Gavin McKenna from Penn State, number one overall. In late-night World Cup action, Belgium won its group 5-1 over New Zealand. Iran and Egypt tied 1-1. Spain beat Uruguay 1-0.
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0: This is Hisano with your Japanese culture tip. A few basic words and phrases in Japanese will go a long way, and locals will be very impressed and happy with your honest attempt at speaking their language. Sumimasen is excuse me, and also can be used for sorry. And wakarimasen is I don't know or I don't understand. These are some good-to-know phrases for beginners. See you again. Dewa mata.
1: Time to strike on out. 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
1: Okay, so we've got a parole request from Private Simmons, serving 10 to 15 years for vehicular homicide.
2: He's already served five and already lost his career and all his service benefits.
1: Yeah, he'd been out drinking before the accident. Just a couple of drinks.
2: Says here he's got a wife and kids.
1: So did his victim. Have you seen the pictures?
2: Maybe he deserves another chance.
1: His victim won't get one.
2: Yeah, you're right. So we're agreed?
1: Parole denied.
3: Before you drink and drive, consider the consequences.
4: This is your News in One. Reporting for AFN Europe, I'm Airman John Harbutt.
5: Senior enlisted leaders from the U.S. alongside NATO partners and allied nations concluded the 22nd International Command Senior Enlisted Leader Conference at the NATO School in Oberammergau, Germany. The conference addressed the current security environment, applying lessons learned from real-world conflicts to meet future operational demands. Participants exchanged perspectives to further understand the broader mission, ensuring a lethal and unified force across the globe. Command Senior Enlisted Leader of the U.S. Strategic Command, Command Sergeant Major Joanne Naumann, says the conference is essential for strategic deterrence.
6: It's a big world, and there are a lot of complex problems out there. And so those alliances and that burden sharing and working together with our partners and our allies around the world is really critical to both U.S. defense as well as to maintaining the current world orders.
4: That was your News in One. I'm Airman John Harbutt.

0: and it's nice to see you around. Are you getting the hang of that Sugi yet?
1: Yeah, I guess. My family and I, we just don't know what there is to do around here.
0: Really? 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
2: Ceasefire. I'm Chris DeMeo, Fox News. The U.S. striking Iranian targets after Iranian drones attacked a cargo ship despite the two countries signing a memorandum of understanding on June 17th. Fox's Jennifer Griffin has more from Washington.
3: The airstrikes lasted about 1 hour. Four targets were struck. A senior U.S. official tells me six U.S. warplanes were involved in the strikes. The targets were along the Iranian coast bordering the Strait of Hormuz and Keshem Island in what was said to be a post from Iranian broadcasting. Iran has repeatedly stated that the situation in the Strait of Hormuz will not return to what it was before the U.S. attack on Iran. Any transit through the strait must follow the routes announced by Iran. Otherwise, the security of vessels cannot be guaranteed. But Iran's state-run media Fars News Agency says those threats of escalation are fake.
2: Vice President Vance claimed that the Iranians should pick up the phone if they have a disagreement about the memorandum and that violence will be met with violence. Former National Security Advisor John Bolton pleading guilty to mishandling classified information.
4: Prosecutors recommending he spent up to 5 years in prison and a fine of more than $2 million. The DOJ says between 2018 and 2019, he emailed more than 1,000 pages of information about his day-to-day activities as National Security Advisor, including top secret information, to a pair of family members, neither person authorized to receive it. The information apparently also included notes compiled for a book critical of President Trump, but prosecutors say he didn't include any of that top secret information in the book. Bolton pleaded guilty rather than going to trial, where had he lost, he could have faced decades behind bars. The case becoming even more serious, learned that Bolton's emails were stolen by foreign hackers.
2: It's Fox's Kevin Cork in Washington. 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
5: This day in Army history, June 28, 1778, the Battle of Monmouth took place during the Revolutionary War. After evacuating Philadelphia on June 18, British General Sir Henry Clinton marched 10,000 soldiers to New York City. General Washington's Continental Army followed closely behind. On the morning of June 28, the American advance guard under Major General Charles Lee attacked Clinton's rear guard at Monmouth, New Jersey. He failed to press his early advantage, and Clinton ordered a counterattack. A confused American retreat began. Washington hurried forward and met Lee moving away from the battle. Washington relieved him from command, halted the retreat, and rallied the army, repulsing four enemy assaults. Although a tactical draw, the Continental Army demonstrated it could fight on equal terms. For more information about the Army's proud history, go to history.army.mil.
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7: The New York Mets fired manager Carlos Mendoza and then lost their seventh straight game. Philadelphia 2-1 the final. Boston beat the Yankees 6-1. Tampa Bay just a game back of the first place Yanks in the AL East now. Rays 6-1 over Arizona. The White Sox won 22-1 against Kansas City. Milwaukee won its fifth straight, beating the Cubs 6-2. The win to Jacob Mizorowski, who had a pitch clocked at 105.5 miles an hour. Minnesota blew a 7-0 lead and still won in 10 innings, 9-8 over Colorado. San Diego beat the Dodgers 7-1. Victories for Atlanta and the A's, who won 9-3 at the Angels. Angels fired general manager Perry Manassian. In the NHL draft, Toronto selected winger Gavin McKenna from Penn State, number one overall. In late-night World Cup action, Belgium won its group 5-1 over New Zealand. Iran and Egypt tied 1-1. Spain beat Uruguay 1-0.

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1: I'm okay.
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1: Just one more drink.
3: You just don't get
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3: it.
1: It's like they don't care.
3: Nobody listens.
1: Maybe I'm not
3: it's
1: okay.
3: It's like they don't care. Maybe I'm not okay.
1: Nobody listens. Nobody listens. I'm not okay.
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0: Is everything all right?
1: No, I'm looking for something.
0: What are you looking for?
1: Something to do.
0: All right, well, good luck with that.
1: Wait, where are you going?
0: I'm heading over to Yokota's USO.
1: What's at the USO?
0: All sorts of things. Gaming consoles, a mini theater, and they have lots of events, too.
1: Whoa. Can I go?
0: Yeah, it's right inside the Yujo Community Center. They're open from 10 in the morning until 10 in the evening, Monday through Saturday. And you can find them on Facebook at USO Yokota.
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2: From ABC News, I'm Dave Packer. Rescue crews racing against time in Venezuela. Teams from across the world are deploying to the country with more than 1,000 rescue personnel to find people trapped in the rubble. ABC's Lauren Glasper.
3: Rescue workers painstakingly sifting through massive piles of rubble, searching for quake survivors. Now, search and rescue teams arriving from around the world. Multiple teams dispatched from the U.S., the first search and rescue response team arriving with a dozen trained canines, trained for finding people trapped in the rubble. A website for reporting missing loved ones lists more than 50,000 as unaccounted for, with fears the death toll could increase drastically.
2: That number for the death toll now surpassing 900. The U.S. retaliating following an Iranian drone attack targeting a ship in the Strait of Hormuz.
4: U.S. Central Command says American aircraft struck Iranian missile and drone storage locations and radar sites along the coast. It's been just over a week since President Trump signed the deal with Iran. Iran promising to reopen the Strait of Hormuz, but then moving quickly to impose new rules. And then there's the larger question of the nuclear talks.
2: ABC's Rachel Scott, more drones in the wrong place.
5: 2693 near Tower. Two aircraft ahead of you reported a drone, one right underneath them at 2,000, one just passed them off their right side. 2,000 to 2,300, use caution.
2: From ATC.com, United Airlines confirming the pilot of a flight from Key West came close to the drone as it prepared to land at Newark Airport Friday night. The Ebola outbreak in Africa, now one of the largest on record, more than 1,200 cases, nearly 300 deaths. CDC now declaring it a level one outbreak. Incident manager Satish Pillai.
6: Elevating the response level reflects the urgency, scale, and complexity of the outbreak and allows CDC to bring additional resources to support the coordination and operational needs of our response.
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7: This is your News in One. Reporting for AFN Europe, I'm Airman John Harbutt. Senior enlisted leaders from the U.S. alongside NATO partners and allied nations concluded the 22nd International Command Senior Enlisted Leader Conference at the NATO School in Oberammergau, Germany. The conference addressed the current security environment, applying lessons learned from real-world conflicts to meet future operational demands. Participants exchanged perspectives to further understand the broader mission, ensuring a lethal and unified force across the globe. Command Senior Enlisted Leader of the U.S. Strategic Command, Command Sergeant Major Joanne Naumann, says the conference is essential for strategic deterrence.
8: It's a big world, and there are a lot of complex problems out there. And so those alliances and that burden sharing and working together with our partners and our allies around the world is really critical to both U.S. defense as well as to maintaining the current world orders.
7: That was your News in One. I'm Airman John Harbutt.
0: From the Fox Sports Studios in Los Angeles, here's Steve DeSager.
9: The New York Mets fired manager Carlos Mendoza and then lost their seventh straight game. Philadelphia 2-1 the final. Boston beat the Yankees 6-1. Tampa Bay just a game back of the first place Yanks in the AL East now. Rays 6-1 over Arizona. The White Sox won 22-1 against Kansas City. Milwaukee won its fifth straight, beating the Cubs 6-2. The win to Jacob Mizorowski, who had a pitch clocked at 105.5 miles an hour. Minnesota blew a 7-0 lead and still won in 10 innings, 9-8 over Colorado. San Diego beat the Dodgers 7-1. Victories for Atlanta and the A's, who won 9-3 at the Angels. Angels fired general manager Perry Manassian. In the NHL draft, Toronto selected winger Gavin McKenna from Penn State, number one overall. In late-night World Cup action, Belgium won its group 5-1 over New Zealand. Iran and Egypt tied 1-1. Spain beat Uruguay 1-0.

It's a full moon, let the whoops out, I've been a dog. 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

0: A little homesick, a little homesick for somebody.
1: Oh my gosh. Ooh. My head is pounding. What are you out here laughing about? Oh man, you don't know?
2: What
1: is this? 128 likes? Who posted these? You don't remember? You did. That's what happens when you drink too much.
2: I've got to take these down.
1: No.
3: Unflattering pictures on the web got you bummed? Be careful what you post on the web. Embarrassing photos may be harder to forget once seen.
1: There are lots of reasons folks don't take care of their bodies. They think they're too busy. They don't like to get up early. You name it. They don't know what it means to be physically fit. They may think that being fit sounds like this. When in reality, the sound of fitness can be the sound of a walk in the park, a bike ride on a nice afternoon, or a less than world record setting jog. Being physically fit is really just a matter of doing something to be more active and then sticking with it.
4: 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We're also bringing game day action with soccer stars from top leagues across the U.S. and Europe, giving you an experience you won't find anywhere else. 4th of July has always been about getting together, letting loose, and celebrating the USA. Heat Wave is where all of that comes together. The music hits, the crowd's electric, and yeah, there might be a few fireworks too. Heat Wave is coming.

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0: As a condition of accepting on-base driving privileges, drivers give consent to blood alcohol content testing while driving or in control of a motor vehicle. Failure to submit to a lawfully requested test will result in immediate suspension of driving privileges.
1: Isn't it great to get outside and explore the wonders of nature? 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
2: You

0: ceasefire with a hiccup. I'm Chris DeMeo, Fox News. The U.S. military says four targets were struck and six U.S. aircrafts were involved in the strikes, and the targets were along the Iranian coast bordering the Strait of Hormuz. Fox's Christina Coleman with the latest.
1: CENTCOM says Iran's dangerous behavior undermined freedom of navigation as commerce increasingly flows through the vital international trade corridor, and that in response, U.S. aircraft struck Iranian missile and drone storage locations and coastal radar sites. And Vice President J.D. Vance wrote on X, quote, Iran signed a ceasefire agreement. We have honored it. If they have disagreements about how the MOU is being applied, they can pick up the phone, but violence will be met with violence. CENTCOM also says U.S. forces will continue to provide a safe passage coordination to support commercial vessels going through the strait.
0: Meantime, officials from Israel and Lebanon are set and began the fourth day of negotiations in Washington, D.C. on Friday. Former National Security Advisor John Bolton pled guilty to mishandling classified information.
2: Prosecutors recommending he spent up to 5 years in prison and a fine of more than $2 million. The DOJ says between 2018 and 2019, he emailed more than 1,000 pages of information about his day-to-day activities as National Security Advisor, including top secret information to a pair of family members, neither person authorized to receive it. The information apparently also included notes compiled for a book critical of President Trump, but prosecutors say he didn't include any of that top secret information in the book. Bolton pleaded guilty rather than going to trial, where had he lost, he could have faced decades behind bars. The case becoming even more serious when officials learned that Bolton's emails were stolen by foreign hackers.
0: Fox's Kevin Cork in Washington. 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
5: The New York Mets fired manager Carlos Mendoza and then lost their seventh straight game. Philadelphia 2-1 the final. Boston beat the Yankees 6-1. Tampa Bay just a game back of the first place Yanks in the AL East now. Rays 6-1 over Arizona. The White Sox won 22-1 against Kansas City. Milwaukee won its fifth straight, beating the Cubs 6-2. The win to Jacob Mizorowski, who had a pitch clocked at 105.5 miles an hour. Minnesota blew a 7-0 lead and still won in 10 innings, 9-8 over Colorado. San Diego beat the Dodgers 7-1. Victories for Atlanta and the A's, who won 9-3 at the Angels. Angels fired general manager Perry Manassian. In the NHL draft, Toronto selected winger Gavin McKenna from Penn State, number one overall. In late-night World Cup action, Belgium won its group 5-1 over New Zealand. Iran and Egypt tied 1-1. Spain beat Uruguay 1-0.
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0: One of the most frequently asked questions AFN gets is who decides what songs air on AFN The Eagle? 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

0: For Ghost Station at Yokota Air Base, smoking and vaping aside, any family housing is prohibited. Tower residents are also prohibited from smoking or vaping on the unit balconies. In garden units, if no one lives on the second floor, smoking is authorized on the patio with the doors and windows closed. Smokeless tobacco products are authorized indoors, and residents may also smoke or vape in privately owned vehicles if all the windows are closed and the vehicle is at least 50 feet away from any federal facility. In all other cases, smoking and vaping is only authorized in designated tobacco areas approved by the installation commander.
1: When driving in Japan, traveling up to 30 kilometers over the speed limit results in a blue ticket or minor offense. Traveling over 30 kilometers above the speed limit is a pink ticket or criminal offense. Penalties range from fines to imprisonment, so obey the posted speed limit at all times.
2: Vehicle accidents are a leading cause of preventable injuries. Distracted driving can have deadly consequences, so be sure to take risks seriously. Distractions, bad weather, impairment, aggressive driving, and heavy traffic are just some of the risk factors that can lead to accidents. Ensure newly arrived personnel take their driving instructions seriously and understand the risks that come with driving overseas. Take the rules of the road seriously and make a commitment to driving safe while stationed in Japan.
1: Camp Zama's Yano Fitness Center is hosting Brazilian Jiu-Jitsu classes Mondays, Wednesdays, and Fridays. Take fitness and self-defense to the next level. Beginners welcome. For more information or to sign up, contact the Yano Fitness Center.
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0: ATC.com with an American Airlines flight aborting takeoff at Miami after a business jet entered the same runway last evening.
3: You just told me to cross the runway, sir.
4: No, we set Amerijet 461.
0: A close call at Newark Airport is being investigated. Happened yesterday. A United pilot called the control tower, warning as they were landing that the jetliner almost hit a drone. Another pilot reported seeing the small drone a couple of thousand feet in the air. Plane landed safely and there are no injuries. An update on U.S. assistance for Venezuela after rare back-to-back deadly earthquakes.
5: The U.S. government launching three urban search and rescue teams, including one from Fairfax, Virginia, to join the mission. The British military sending 250 firefighters and six dogs trained to find survivors. Aid agencies consider the first 48 to 72 hours critical for rescuing people alive, although that increases if they have access to food and water. Michelle Franzen, ABC News, New York.
0: The British military says a tanker was struck by something, a missile or a drone, in the Strait of Hormuz as Iran and the U.S. launch attacks in the region. Bahrain says that Iran launched a drone attack today. The island kingdom is the home to the U.S. Navy's Fifth Fleet. Iran says it's targeting American military installations to retaliate for overnight airstrikes. The U.S. has announced a framework agreement that Lebanese officials say will help restore their sovereignty and territorial integrity. Ambassador Yehiel Leiter, the Israeli ambassador to the U.S. in Washington.
6: This will be a staged and performance-based move forward. To the degree that Lebanese army performs in dismantling and disarming Hezbollah.
0: Ambassador says Israel will not allow Iran to destroy Israel. 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
8: I'm Staff Sergeant Destiny Hill. In Japan, Chief Master Sergeant of the Space Force, John Bentivegna, spoke with senior non-commissioned officers of the 35th Fighter Wing at Misawa Air Base. His visit highlighted the critical role of joint service collaboration, and he shared leadership insights to help non-commissioned officers foster resiliency in mission-ready units. In Malaysia, military, civilian, and non-governmental leaders from 20 countries gathered for the third summit of the Indo-Pacific Health Alliance for Security. And in Guam, active duty and reserve airmen, sailors, and soldiers teamed up to refine Guam's cyber network and emergency radio infrastructure for a Department of War innovative readiness training program and cybersecurity training opportunity. This has been your Pacific Pulse. I'm Staff Sergeant Destiny Hill.
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10: The New York Mets fired manager Carlos Mendoza and then lost their seventh straight game. Philadelphia 2-1 the final. Boston beat the Yankees 6-1. Tampa Bay just a game back of the first place Yanks in the AL East now. Rays 6-1 over Arizona. The White Sox won 22-1 against Kansas City. Milwaukee won its fifth straight, beating the Cubs 6-2. The win to Jacob Mizorowski, who had a pitch clocked at 105.5 miles an hour. Minnesota blew a 7-0 lead and still won in 10 innings, 9-8 over Colorado. San Diego beat the Dodgers 7-1. Victories for Atlanta and the A's, who won 9-3 at the Angels. Angels fired general manager Perry Manassian. In the NHL draft, Toronto selected winger Gavin McKenna from Penn State, number one overall. In late-night World Cup action, Belgium won its group 5-1 over New Zealand. Iran and Egypt tied 1-1. Spain beat Uruguay 1-0.
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0: This is Hisano with your Japanese culture tip. Do you have a texting while walking habit? When you're in public areas in Japan, it is encouraged that you stay off your cell phone for safety reasons. Also, it is good etiquette to refrain from speaking loudly on public transportation so as not to disturb fellow passengers. Next time, when you're in a public area, be mindful and respectful of your surroundings. See you again. ではまた。
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0: On this episode of Days of Our Military Lives, one sailor asks another how their day is going.
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1: Attacks continue. I'm Paul Stevens, Fox News. The U.S. military saying four targets were hit and six U.S. aircraft involved in strikes and targeting along the Iranian coast bordering the Strait of Hormuz.
2: CENTCOM says Iran's dangerous behavior undermined freedom of navigation as commerce increasingly flows through the vital international trade corridor, and that in response, U.S. aircraft struck Iranian missile and drone storage locations and coastal radar sites. And Vice President J.D. Vance wrote on X, quote, Iran signed a ceasefire agreement. We have honored it. If they have disagreements about how the MOU is being applied, they can pick up the phone, but violence will be met with violence. CENTCOM also says U.S. forces will continue to provide a safe passage coordination to support commercial vessels going through the strait.
1: And that is Fox's Christina Coleman. President Trump warning the rise of socialist Democrats, he says, is the biggest threat to the U.S.
3: The president labeled Democratic socialists and other far-left candidates as communists in a midterm election pitch to the Faith and Freedom Coalition.
4: The communists, they're not social Democrats. They want to completely destroy the traditional American way of life.
3: President Trump criticized Democratic Party leaders for not fighting back against progressive challengers and warned of threats to Christians and other people of faith.
4: These ruthless communists will attack all religions, but in particular Christianity. They always do.
3: Democratic Socialists of America endorsed candidates swept congressional primaries in New York City this week, defeating incumbent and more establishment Democrats. At the White House, Jared Halpern, Fox News.
1: And Bahrain accusing Iran of launching a drone attack on them Saturday. The island nation's foreign ministry did not provide details on what exactly was targeted. Iran has not taken responsibility yet for the attack that's home to the U.S. Navy's Fifth Fleet in Bahrain. 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
5: This is your News in One. Reporting for AFN Europe, I'm Airman John Harbutt.
6: Senior enlisted leaders from the U.S. alongside NATO partners and allied nations concluded the 22nd International Command Senior Enlisted Leader Conference at the NATO School in Oberammergau, Germany. The conference addressed the current security environment, applying lessons learned from real-world conflicts to meet future operational demands. Participants exchanged perspectives to further understand the broader mission, ensuring a lethal and unified force across the globe. Command Senior Enlisted Leader of the U.S. Strategic Command, Command Sergeant Major Joanne Naumann, says the conference is essential for strategic deterrence.
7: It's a big world, and there are a lot of complex problems out there. And so those alliances and that burden sharing and working together with our partners and our allies around the world is really critical to both U.S. defense as well as to maintaining the current world orders.
5: That was your News in One. I'm Airman John Harbutt.
0: From the Fox Sports Studios in Los Angeles, here's Steve DeSager.
8: The New York Mets fired manager Carlos Mendoza and then lost their seventh straight game. Philadelphia 2-1 the final. Boston beat the Yankees 6-1. Tampa Bay just a game back of the first place Yanks in the AL East now. Rays 6-1 over Arizona. The White Sox won 22-1 against Kansas City. Milwaukee won its fifth straight, beating the Cubs 6-2. The win to Jacob Mizorowski, who had a pitch clocked at 105.5 miles an hour. Minnesota blew a 7-0 lead and still won in 10 innings, 9-8 over Colorado. San Diego beat the Dodgers 7-1. Victories for Atlanta and the A's, who won 9-3 at the Angels. Angels fired general manager Perry Manassian. In the NHL draft, Toronto selected winger Gavin McKenna from Penn State, number one overall. In late-night World Cup action, Belgium won its group 5-1 over New Zealand. Iran and Egypt tied 1-1. Spain beat Uruguay 1-0.
9: 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The mission you love.

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6: I'm Staff Sergeant Destiny Hill. 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In Malaysia, military, civilian, and non-governmental leaders from 20 countries gathered for the third summit of the Indo-Pacific Health Alliance for Security. 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I'm Staff Sergeant Destiny Hill.

0: trash, two trash, red trash, blue trash. This one's hers, this one's his. Say, what a lot of trash there is. Put it in a bag, put it in a case, but never bring off-base trash on base.
1: No, seriously. 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Do not bring off-base trash on base. Not once, not never.
0: Full of food or full of clothes, put your trash where it goes.
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2: From ABC News, I'm Chuck Sievertson. Renewed air attacks between the U.S. and Iran. Iranian drones attacked Bahrain, home of the U.S. Navy Fifth Fleet, and a tanker in the Strait of Hormuz. Iran says it's targeting American military installations to retaliate for U.S. overnight airstrikes. ABC News senior White House correspondent Selena Wang on the American airstrikes.
3: The U.S. military says this was in retaliation to Iran firing on a cargo ship trying to cross the Strait of Hormuz just 24 hours earlier. President Trump called that attack a foolish violation of our ceasefire agreement. He claims Iran shot at least four attack drones at ships in the strait, with one of them hitting the upper deck of a large cargo ship in the U.S. knocking the other three down.
2: What's called a framework agreement has been signed in Washington by Israeli and Lebanese officials, described as a first step toward peace following months of attacks between Israel and the Lebanese militant group Hezbollah. But that Iranian-backed group is not a party to the deal and says it rejects it. Hot, dry, and windy conditions are fueling a fast-moving wildfire in Utah, forcing the governor to declare an emergency and restrict fireworks. ABC's Melissa Don.
4: Utah declaring a state of emergency as the National Weather Service calls it a particularly dangerous situation. At least a dozen new fires erupting in the state in just 24 hours, forcing evacuations for several new counties.
2: At Miami International Airport, an American Airlines flight aborted takeoff after a business jet entered the same runway last evening.
5: Across the runway, sir.
6: No, we said a Merrier 461.
2: That from liveatc.com. A close call at Newark Airport yesterday is being investigated. United pilot called the control tower on landing to say that the jetliner almost hit a drone. Another pilot reported seeing the small drone as well. Another long-range air attack by Ukrainian drones hitting a major industrial facility in the Russian city of Volgograd, says Ukrainian President Zelensky. You're listening to ABC News.
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9: The New York Mets fired manager Carlos Mendoza and then lost their seventh straight game. Philadelphia 2-1 the final. Boston beat the Yankees 6-1. Tampa Bay just a game back of the first place Yanks in the AL East now. Rays 6-1 over Arizona. The White Sox won 22-1 against Kansas City. Milwaukee won its fifth straight, beating the Cubs 6-2. The win to Jacob Mizorowski, who had a pitch clocked at 105.5 miles an hour. Minnesota blew a 7-0 lead and still won in 10 innings, 9-8 over Colorado. San Diego beat the Dodgers 7-1. Victories for Atlanta and the A's, who won 9-3 at the Angels. Angels fired general manager Perry Manassian. In the NHL draft, Toronto selected winger Gavin McKenna from Penn State, number one overall. In late-night World Cup action, Belgium won its group 5-1 over New Zealand. Iran and Egypt tied 1-1. Spain beat Uruguay 1-0.
1: Mission ready, music driven.
0: 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Japan and Korea.

0: It's Monday morning. 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
6: This is your News in One. Reporting for AFN Europe, I'm Airman John Harbutt. Senior enlisted leaders from the U.S. alongside NATO partners and allied nations concluded the 22nd International Command Senior Enlisted Leader Conference at the NATO School in Oberammergau, Germany. The conference addressed the current security environment, applying lessons learned from real-world conflicts to meet future operational demands. Participants exchanged perspectives to further understand the broader mission, ensuring a lethal and unified force across the globe. Command Senior Enlisted Leader of the U.S. Strategic Command, Command Sergeant Major Joanne Naumann, says the conference is essential for strategic deterrence.
7: It's a big world, and there are a lot of complex problems out there. And so those alliances and that burden sharing and working together with our partners and our allies around the world is really critical to both U.S. defense as well as to maintaining the current world orders.
6: That was your News in One. I'm Airman John Harbutt.
8: AFN.

0: On-base child care plays a significant role in supporting readiness for all branches of the armed forces. Whether you live on a base, a camp, or a station, there's always a need for qualified family child care providers. 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
1: Accusations. I'm Paul Stevens, Fox News. Bahrain accusing Iran now of launching a new drone attack today, Saturday, targeting the island nation. Our Chanley Painter with more.
2: A statement from Bahrain's foreign minister says a number of Iranian drones targeted the country. It did not elaborate on the target. Bahrain is home to the U.S. Navy's 5th Fleet, but there is no word if the U.S. assets were the intended target. And it comes just hours after the U.S. struck Iranian targets along the Strait of Hormuz, after what President Trump called a, quote, foolish violation of last week's ceasefire deal. The retaliatory strikes from the U.S. came one day after an Iranian drone hit cargo ships crossing the strait.
1: This coming as the U.S. launched airstrikes in response to an Iranian drone attack on that ship trying to get out of the Strait of Hormuz on Thursday, showing signs of an uneasy ceasefire in the war. Meantime, the U.K. military saying a tanker was hit in the Strait of Hormuz on Saturday. Everybody aboard that vessel is said to be safe and okay. President Trump warns about a rise of socialist Democrats. He says it's a major threat.
3: The president labeled Democratic socialists and other far-left candidates as communists in a midterm election pitch to the Faith and Freedom Coalition.
4: They're communists, they're not social Democrats. They want to completely destroy the traditional American way of life.
3: President Trump criticized Democratic Party leaders for not fighting back against progressive challengers and warned of threats to Christians and other people of faith.
4: These ruthless communists will attack all religions, but in particular Christianity. They always do.
3: Democratic Socialist of America endorsed candidates swept congressional primaries in New York City this week, defeating incumbent and more establishment Democrats. At the White House, Jared Halpern, Fox News.
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5: This is your News in One. Reporting for AFN Europe, I'm Airman John Harbaugh.
6: Senior enlisted leaders from the U.S. alongside NATO partners and allied nations concluded the 22nd International Command Senior Enlisted Leader Conference at the NATO School in Oberammergau, Germany. The conference addressed the current security environment, applying lessons learned from real-world conflicts to meet future operational demands. Participants exchanged perspectives to further understand the broader mission, ensuring a lethal and unified force across the globe. Command Senior Enlisted Leader of the U.S. Strategic Command, Command Sergeant Major Joanne Naumann, says the conference is essential for strategic deterrence.
7: It's a big world, and there are a lot of complex problems out there. And so those alliances and that burden sharing and working together with our partners and our allies around the world is really critical to both U.S. defense as well as to maintaining the current world orders.
5: That was your News in One. I'm Airman John Harbaugh.
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9: The New York Mets fired manager Carlos Mendoza and then lost their seventh straight game. Philadelphia 2-1 the final. Boston beat the Yankees 6-1. Tampa Bay just a game back of the first place Yanks in the AL East now. Rays 6-1 over Arizona. The White Sox won 22-1 against Kansas City. Milwaukee won its fifth straight, beating the Cubs 6-2. The win to Jacob Mizorowski, who had a pitch clocked at 105.5 miles an hour. Minnesota blew a 7-0 lead and still won in 10 innings, 9-8 over Colorado. San Diego beat the Dodgers 7-1. Victories for Atlanta and the A's, who won 9-3 at the Angels. Angels fired general manager Perry Manassian. In the NHL draft, Toronto selected winger Gavin McKenna from Penn State, number one overall. In late night World Cup action, Belgium won its group 5-1 over New Zealand. Iran and Egypt tied 1-1. Spain beat Uruguay 1-0.
8: We play the artists you love.
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4: 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My daughter and I have been asked to say a few words about family communication. Say hi, Alexa.
5: Okay, I know you're giving me the silent treatment, honey, but this isn't the time. 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

0: Hey, you, you got tickets to the gun show? 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

0: If you're in a situation where you need emergency services but are off base, make sure to remember to dial 119 to get connected with local fire, police, and medical services. Again, that number is 119.
1: Ever hear this growing up?
2: Close the door! Do you think I'm paying to cool the outside?
1: How about this?
2: Who left this light on?
1: Or this one?
3: Don't touch that thermostat. If you're cold, put on a sweater.
1: Sure, it was annoying growing up, but as an adult, you can kinda see their point. Energy costs money, and the more we can save, the better. Yes, you're agreeing with your parents. Yes, maybe you're old. Nice sweater. Turn stuff off before you go.

0: ABC News. I'm Chuck Severson. Launching more air attacks against each other, the U.S. and Iran accusing each other of breaking agreements. Iranian drones attacked Bahrain, home of the U.S. Navy Fifth Fleet. The British military says an oil tanker in the Strait of Hormuz was attacked. Disputes between the U.S. and Iran on reopening the Strait of Hormuz continue. Iran wanting to exert control and charge tolls. ABC News senior White House correspondent Selena Wang.
1: Before the war, one-fifth of the world's energy supply transited through the strait, but this latest incident shows just how tough it's going to be for traffic to get back to normal levels.
0: The FDA has approved a new treatment option for one of the most aggressive forms of breast cancer. ABC's Morgan Norwood.
2: The drug is called Trodelvy, and you may recognize it because it's not entirely new. This is an approval as a frontline treatment for metastatic triple-negative breast cancer. And up until now, this approval has been offered after other treatments have failed. Trodelvy is a targeted treatment, and in clinical trials, it looked pretty good. It kept cancer from growing and spreading longer than standard chemo.
0: Texas mandating Bible lessons in public schools, sparking a debate about the separation of church and state. ABC's Alex Brochet.
3: Bible passages are included in every grade's required materials. So in elementary school, students will begin with a picture book series, and starting in the fourth grade, they will read specific Bible passages about Jesus. In middle school, that will include the Sermon on the Mount and teachings about the kingdom of heaven. And in high school, students will read Bible passages alongside classical authors like Charles Dickens and Jane Austen.
0: Amid the devastation from deadly earthquakes in Venezuela, the U.S. sending three urban search and rescue teams to help. Andrea Brito says relatives are trapped in the rubble.
4: We are still hoping that they're still in the building. The building of them collapsed completely.
0: Officials report at least 920 dead and more than 51,000 missing. 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
5: Federal newscast, the House's version of the 2027 defense spending bill is moving on to the full chamber for consideration. House appropriators voted 34-27 to approve the $1.1 trillion package at a markup Wednesday. The bill funds Trump administration priorities like the Golden Dome missile defense shield and greater investment in commercial technologies. The White House is asking Congress to give the General Services Administration an extra $600 million for fiscal 2026. As part of the administration's supplemental funding request sent to lawmakers yesterday, GSA would use the extra money to fix elevator-related capital projects across over 45 buildings nationwide and to move dozens of D.C.-area federal buildings off of a centralized 1940s-era stream system for heating and cooling. In all, the White House is asking Congress for an additional $87.6 billion. Find these stories and more at federalnewsnetwork.com. I'm Eric White.
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7: The New York Mets fired manager Carlos Mendoza and then lost their seventh straight game. Philadelphia 2-1 the final. Boston beat the Yankees 6-1. Tampa Bay just a game back of the first place Yanks in the AL East now. Rays 6-1 over Arizona. The White Sox won 22-1 against Kansas City. Milwaukee won its fifth straight, beating the Cubs 6-2. The win to Jacob Mizorowski, who had a pitch clocked at 105.5 miles an hour. Minnesota blew a 7-0 lead and still won in 10 innings, 9-8 over Colorado. San Diego beat the Dodgers 7-1. Victories for Atlanta and the A's, who won 9-3 at the Angels. Angels fired general manager Perry Manassian. In the NHL draft, Toronto selected winger Gavin McKenna from Penn State, number one overall. In late-night World Cup action, Belgium won its group 5-1 over New Zealand. Iran and Egypt tied 1-1. Spain beat Uruguay 1-0.
8: This is where the music

0: Little Vuecoda Air Base. Do I have some news for you? Pull out your phone and program this number in now. You ready? 042-507-6555. Instead of having to call the base operator from your cell phone to get a hold of 225-RIDE, this is a direct line, making it easier and quicker for you to catch that safe ride home. Again, that number is 042-507-6555. This number isn't replacing 225-RIDE, it's just giving you more options.
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2: Paul Stevens, Fox News. Bahrain accusing Iran now of launching a new drone attack today targeting the island nation.
3: A statement from Bahrain's foreign minister says a number of Iranian drones targeted the country. It did not elaborate on the target. Bahrain is home to the U.S. Navy's 5th Fleet, but there is no word if the U.S. assets were the intended target. And it comes just hours after the U.S. struck Iranian targets along the Strait of Hormuz, after what President Trump called a, quote, foolish violation of last week's ceasefire deal. The retaliatory strikes from the U.S. came one day after an Iranian drone hit cargo ships crossing the strait.
2: That's Fox's Chanley Painter. This coming as U.S. launched airstrikes in response to an Iranian drone attack on a ship trying to get out of the Strait of Hormuz on Thursday, showing signs of an uneasy ceasefire in the ongoing war. The president, meantime, warns the rise of socialist Democrats is a big threat for the U.S. in his mind.
4: The president labeled Democratic Socialist and other far-left candidates as communist in a midterm election pitch to the Faith and Freedom Coalition.
5: The communists are not social Democrats. They want to completely destroy the traditional American way of life.
4: President Trump criticized Democratic Party leaders for not fighting back against progressive challengers and warned of threats to Christians and other people of faith.
5: These ruthless communists will attack all religions, but in particular Christianity. They always do.
4: Democratic Socialist of America endorsed candidates swept congressional primaries in New York City this week, defeating incumbent and more establishment Democrats. At the White House, Jared Halpern, Fox News.
2: Wall Street Friday, the Dow finishing down 45, the NASDAQ and the S&P 500 also finishing lower to wind up the trading week. 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
8: The New York Mets fired manager Carlos Mendoza and then lost their seventh straight game. Philadelphia 2-1 the final. Boston beat the Yankees 6-1. Tampa Bay just a game back of the first place Yanks in the AL East now. Rays 6-1 over Arizona. The White Sox won 22-1 against Kansas City. Milwaukee won its fifth straight, beating the Cubs 6-2. The win to Jacob Mizorowski, who had a pitch clocked at 105.5 miles an hour. Minnesota blew a 7-0 lead and still won in 10 innings, 9-8 over Colorado. San Diego beat the Dodgers 7-1. Victories for Atlanta and the A's, who won 9-3 at the Angels. Angels fired general manager Perry Manassian. In the NHL draft, Toronto selected winger Gavin McKenna from Penn State, number one overall. In late night World Cup action, Belgium won its group 5-1 over New Zealand. Iran and Egypt tied 1-1. Spain beat Uruguay 1-0.

0: Hey, dude, you busy?
1: What's up?
0: I need you to go to the Red Cross CPR training.
1: You need me to do what now?
0: Most people who experience sudden cardiac arrest don't receive CPR because the bystanders didn't know how.
1: So
0: it can happen anywhere. Working out at the Ranger gym, swimming in their pool, or playing sports outside. It's too risky. You're my best friend, and you're always around. So if anything happens to me, you need to know what to do.
1: Well, are you going to get training too?
0: Don't be silly, dude. I can't perform CPR on myself.
1: That's not what I meant, man.
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2: From ABC News, I'm Mike Tabusky. Iran is condemning the latest U.S. strikes, with a foreign ministry statement saying the attacks are an explicit violation of the Memorandum of Understanding between the two countries. More from ABC News senior White House correspondent Selena Wang.
3: The U.S. attacked Iran with strikes on missile and drone storage locations. The U.S. military says this was in retaliation to Iran firing on a cargo ship trying to cross the Strait of Hormuz just 24 hours earlier. President Trump called that attack a foolish violation of our ceasefire agreement. He claims Iran shot at least four attack drones at ships in the strait, with one of them hitting the upper deck of a large cargo ship and the U.S. knocking the other three down.
2: Meanwhile, there's a new effort to draw down the violence between Israel and Lebanon. Yesterday, the U.S. announced a framework agreement that Lebanese officials say will help restore their sovereignty and territorial integrity. Yekiel Leiter, the Israeli ambassador to the United States, spoke to reporters in Washington.
4: This will be a staged and performance-based move forward. To the degree that Lebanese army performs in dismantling and disarming Hezbollah.
2: Hezbollah leaders are rejecting the agreement and saying they will hold on to their weapons. Recovery and relief efforts continue in Venezuela, which is still digging out from this week's powerful back-to-back earthquakes.
5: The U.S. government launching three urban search and rescue teams, including one from Fairfax, Virginia, to join the mission. The British military sending 250 firefighters and six dogs trained to find survivors. Aid agencies consider the first 48 to 72 hours critical for rescuing people alive, although that increases if they have access to food and water. Michelle Franzen, ABC News, New York.
2: And the Cottonwood Fire in Utah has now burned through more than 70,000 acres and is 0% contained. 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
6: Federal newscast. The House's version of the 2027 defense spending bill is moving on to the full chamber for consideration. House appropriators voted 34 to 27 to approve the $1.1 trillion package at a markup Wednesday. The bill funds Trump administration priorities like the Golden Dome missile defense shield and greater investment in commercial technologies. The White House is asking Congress to give the General Services Administration an extra $600 million for fiscal 2026. As part of the administration's supplemental funding request sent to lawmakers yesterday, GSA would use the extra money to fix elevator-related capital projects across over 45 buildings nationwide and to move dozens of D.C.-area federal buildings off of a centralized 1940s-era stream system for heating and cooling. In all, the White House is asking Congress for an additional $87.6 billion. Find these stories and more at federalnewsnetwork.com. I'm Eric White.
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8: The New York Mets fired manager Carlos Mendoza and then lost their seventh straight game. Philadelphia 2-1 the final. Boston beat the Yankees 6-1. Tampa Bay just a game back of the first place Yanks in the AL East now. Rays 6-1 over Arizona. The White Sox won 22-1 against Kansas City. Milwaukee won its fifth straight, beating the Cubs 6-2. The win to Jacob Mizorowski, who had a pitch clocked at 105.5 miles an hour. Minnesota blew a 7-0 lead and still won in 10 innings, 9-8 over Colorado. San Diego beat the Dodgers 7-1. Victories for Atlanta and the A's, who won 9-3 at the Angels. Angels fired general manager Perry Manassian. In the NHL draft, Toronto selected winger Gavin McKenna from Penn State, number one overall. In late-night World Cup action, Belgium won its group 5-1 over New Zealand. Iran and Egypt tied 1-1. Spain beat Uruguay 1-0.
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4: 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I'm Staff Sergeant Destiny Hill.

0: service member stationed in a foreign country. 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Or that status update where you posted your deployment orders. And because your privacy settings are set to everyone, literally anyone on the internet can see it. And once it's on the internet, it's there for good. 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

0: Stevens, Fox News. Bahrain now accusing Iran of launching a new drone attack today targeting that island nation.
1: A statement from Bahrain's foreign minister says a number of Iranian drones targeted the country. It did not elaborate on the target. Bahrain is home to the U.S. Navy's 5th Fleet, but there is no word if the U.S. assets were the intended target. And it comes just hours after the U.S. struck Iranian targets along the Strait of Hormuz, after what President Trump called a, quote, foolish violation of last week's ceasefire deal. The retaliatory strikes from the U.S. came one day after an Iranian drone hit cargo ships crossing the strait.
0: And that is Fox's Chanley Painter with that update. The Trump White House has made it a priority to clean up D.C. with a major federal initiative to reduce crime, relocate homeless populations, and restore federal monuments in the nation's capital. Interior Secretary Doug Burnham on Fox and Friends Weekend talked about the push.
2: President Trump, you know, said last year we're going to make D.C. safe and beautiful. We're the greatest country in the world. We're going to have the most beautiful capital in the world. And look at the job that he's accomplished in the last year. I mean, 8,700 arrests, crime rates dropping like crazy in the city to the lowest levels since 1900 in some cases.
0: And again, Secretary Burgum on Fox and Friends Weekend. All this coming as the U.S. Attorney for the District of Columbia, Jeanine Pirro, has been spearheading the federal efforts to crack down on crime and vandalism all in the nation's capital. At least 920 people so far officially said as killed in Venezuela's devastating earthquakes, over 3,300 injured, but tens of thousands are still reported as missing. On Friday, stocks falling to end the week. The Dow down 45 points. NASDAQ and S&P also finishing lower. 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
3: This is your News in One. Reporting for AFN Europe, I'm Airman John Harbutt. Senior enlisted leaders from the U.S. alongside NATO partners and allied nations concluded the 22nd International Command Senior Enlisted Leader Conference at the NATO School in Oberammergau, Germany. The conference addressed the current security environment, applying lessons learned from real-world conflicts to meet future operational demands. Participants exchanged perspectives to further understand the broader mission, ensuring a lethal and unified force across the globe. Command Senior Enlisted Leader of the U.S. Strategic Command, Command Sergeant Major Joanne Naumann, says the conference is essential for strategic deterrence.
4: It's a big world, and there are a lot of complex problems out there. And so those alliances and that burden sharing and working together with our partners and our allies around the world is really critical to both U.S. defense as well as to maintaining the current world orders.
3: That was your News in One. I'm Airman John Harbutt.
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6: At the World Cup Friday night, Egypt and Iran played to a 1-1 tie. Iran had a potential game-winning goal in second-half stoppage time overturned by VAR due to offside. Egypt advanced to the knockout round against Australia. Iran's hopes still alive, but they need help to advance. Belgium defeated New Zealand 5-1 to advance to the knockout stage and win Group G behind two goals from Leandro Trossard. New Zealand has been eliminated. Today's action kicks off at 5 p.m. Eastern with England facing Panama in New Jersey. Also at 5 p.m. Eastern, Ghana takes on Croatia in Philadelphia. In Major League Baseball Friday night, the Los Angeles Angels fired general manager Perry Minasian and named former St. Louis Cardinals general manager John Mozeliak interim GM. On the field, the Padres beat the Dodgers 7-1. San Diego on a four-game winning streak.
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0: say, I've heard a lot about this sponsorship program you Yanks have. Sounds like a right good idea. I'd like to give it a go. To start, I'd tell you what your new place is going to be like, and I wouldn't sugarcoat it. If there's a gaggle of mad fools running about, I'd tell you straight up. Maybe send some clever photos too.
1: Being a good sponsor means providing as much info as you can about your installation, your unit, and your host country. And answering all questions quickly too. But do try to be positive.
0: Me mum would be a good sponsor too, now that I think about it.
2: El Blamo, ladies and gentlemen, the human cannonball.
3: Jace, I am El Blamo. When I'm shot out of the cannon hurtling across the sky, I am the world's most famous projectile. But the one place I do not want to live up to my name is when I'm traveling inside the automobile. In the back seat, if I'm not wearing a seat belt, I could go hurtling through the car, quite possibly injuring myself and others riding along as well. So, embrace life, my friends. Wear your seat belt.
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1: From ABC News. Mike Zabosky, the death toll in Venezuela has jumped to more than 1,400 following this week's back-to-back earthquakes. ABC's Lauren Glasper.
2: The coastal city of La Guaira hit hardest, building after building flattened. This woman, who says she has multiple family members trapped under the rubble, begging for more help from the government. Saying human strength is not enough. They need heavy equipment to help them with the search.
1: American officials say relief aid and teams of rescuers are now on the ground in the country. Genesis Garcia, a teacher from Louisiana, was on vacation with her family. Now she's helping out with relief efforts.
3: We just started getting organized in the city to collect the items that we need the most, to buy as much medicine as we can.
1: The fire danger in Utah is rapidly growing. Officials telling people to have go bags ready due to how quickly wildfires have been cropping up in that state. ABC's Melissa Adan.
4: Utah declaring a state of emergency as the National Weather Service calls it a particularly dangerous situation. At least a dozen new fires erupting in the state in just 24 hours, forcing evacuations for several new counties.
1: Tensions are once again ratcheting up around the Strait of Hormuz, with a U.S. official saying Iran fired on another vessel there following yesterday's American strikes on Iranian missile storage facilities. Meanwhile, Israel and Lebanon are touting a new framework peace agreement, but not everyone's convinced the Lebanese military can root out Hezbollah. Ranit Belson visiting the Israeli border town of Matula.
5: If it's just the Lebanese military will get into these areas, the Israeli military will pull out. Personally, I don't think it will be lasting because the Lebanese military cannot really stand a chance against Hezbollah.
1: Hezbollah said today it's rejecting that new peace framework and intends to hold on to its weaponry. 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
7: I'm Staff Sergeant Destiny Hill. In Japan, Chief Master Sergeant of the Space Force, John Bentivegna, spoke with senior non-commissioned officers of the 35th Fighter Wing at Misawa Air Base. 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In Malaysia, military, civilian, and non-governmental leaders from 20 countries gathered for the third summit of the Indo-Pacific Health Alliance for Security. And in Guam, active duty and reserve airmen, sailors, and soldiers teamed up to refine Guam's cyber network and emergency radio infrastructure for a Department of War innovative readiness training program and cybersecurity training opportunity. 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I'm Staff Sergeant Destiny Hill.
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8: On Friday night at the World Cup, Egypt and Iran played to a 1-1 draw. Iran had a potential game-winning goal in second-half stoppage time, overturned by VAR due to offside. Egypt advanced to the knockout round against Australia. Iran's hopes still alive, but they need help to advance. Also Friday night, Belgium defeated New Zealand 5-1 to advance to the knockout stage and win Group G. New Zealand's been eliminated. Today's action kicks off 5 p.m. Eastern. England against Panama in New Jersey. England can advance with a win or tie. Panama's already been eliminated. Also at 5 p.m. Eastern, Ghana takes on Croatia in Philadelphia. Ghana can advance with a win or tie. Croatia can advance with a victory. And in Major League Baseball Friday night, the Los Angeles Angels fired general manager Perry Minasian and named former Cardinals GM John Mozeliak interim general manager.
6: For the mission, for the morale.
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5: This is your News in One. Reporting for AFN Europe, I'm Airman John Harbutt. Senior enlisted leaders from the U.S. alongside NATO partners and allied nations concluded the 22nd International Command Senior Enlisted Leader Conference at the NATO School in Oberammergau, Germany. The conference addressed the current security environment, applying lessons learned from real-world conflicts to meet future operational demands. Participants exchanged perspectives to further understand the broader mission, ensuring a lethal and unified force across the globe. Command Senior Enlisted Leader of the U.S. Strategic Command, Command Sergeant Major Joanne Naumann, says the conference is essential for strategic deterrence.
6: It's a big world, and there are a lot of complex problems out there. And so those alliances and that burden sharing and working together with our partners and our allies around the world is really critical to both U.S. defense as well as to maintaining the current world orders.
5: That was your News in One. I'm Airman John Harbutt.

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1: 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Do you have a texting while walking habit? Japanese announcements on department stores and public areas encourage people to stay off their cell phones for safety reasons. They also ask not to speak loudly when traveling on public transportation so as not to disturb fellow passengers. Next time, when you're in a public area, be mindful and respectful of your surroundings.

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1: Ceasefire. I'm Carmen Roberts, Fox News. More attacks in the Middle East as the U.S. and Iran accuse the other of violating a tenuous ceasefire. Iran said it launched retaliatory strikes on U.S. interests today, with Bahrain claiming it was one of those targets.
2: Bahrain's foreign ministry says it was hit by a number of Iranian drones overnight, and they condemned the attack as a blatant violation of the kingdom's sovereignty and a flagrant threat to the security of citizens and residents. Iran's state-run IRNA news agency says the IRGC Navy targeted U.S. military positions in the region as retaliation against U.S. airstrikes. On Friday, CENTCOM says U.S. forces struck Iranian missile and drone storage locations after Iran hit a Singapore-flagged cargo ship Thursday with a drone. The U.S. indicated it was a breach of the 14-point memo of understanding.
1: Fox's Madeleine Rivera at the White House. Britain says another cargo ship was struck in the strait today, but the crew is safe. A showdown is brewing in New York. Mayor Zohran Mamdani says he will not comply with a U.S. Supreme Court ruling allowing President Trump to revoke deportation protections for Haitians and Syrian migrants. Democratic Senator John Fetterman of Pennsylvania reacts on Fox News.
3: The mayor of New York is now saying, I'm going to defy the Supreme Court ruling, and many of the members in my party are not calling him out and saying, or defend him, or just say, yay, we really actually have to follow the court rulings.
1: The Supreme Court ruled that under federal law, judges don't have the power to block the administration from ending those deportation protections. In this case, more than 6,000 Syrians and 350,000 Haitians have temporary protected status, allowing them to live in the U.S. And the nation's largest wildfire is burning out of control in southern Utah. The Cottonwood Fire has scorched more than 92,000 acres. 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
6: Today's World Cup action kicks off at 5 p.m. Eastern with England facing Panama in New Jersey. England can advance to the knockout stage with a win or tie. Panama's already been eliminated. Also at 5 p.m. Eastern, it's Ghana against Croatia in Philadelphia. Ghana will advance with a win or tie. Croatia can advance with a victory. In Major League Baseball right now, the Boston Red Sox out to a 4-0 lead over the New York Yankees in the bottom of the third inning on a home run by Masataka Yoshida in the bottom of the first inning off of Garrett Cole, his second home run of the season. Then at the bottom of the second, the Red Sox, Anthony Seigler hit the first home run of his career. Moments ago in the bottom of the third, the Red Sox Wilson Contreras added a two-run double. The Houston Astros, a 3-0 lead at Detroit, bottom of the third inning, thanks in part to a two-run home run by Cam Smith, his ninth of the season. One sound.

0: said he's not doing so good.
1: She said she doesn't know why people hang out with her.
2: He said his life isn't worth anything.
1: And I didn't know what to say. So I told her that she does have friends, and I'm one of them.
0: So I reached out to see what was going on.
2: So I told him how much people care about him.
3: Sometimes it only takes one person to prevent suicide. Take the time, be that person. You just might save a life.
0: So I took him to the chaplain and stayed with him until he was okay.
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4: 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I'm Staff Sergeant Destiny Hill.
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3: 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I've popped the glove box. 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
4: This is weird.
3: 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Make sure you have your JCI, road tax, insurance, and inspection papers, and go inside and sign up for the lot.
4: Well, this is still weird, but thanks.

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2: From ABC News, Mike Dubusky. Parts of Kentucky are now under a state of emergency amid heavy rainfall and severe flooding. 7 inches of rain are expected to fall over the course of the next few hours. Governor Andy Beshear says on social media that there are reports of fatalities that officials are working to confirm. And in Bullitt County, urgent evacuation orders are in place on account of a moderate dam failure. Emergency Management Director John Waters speaking with ABC News Radio.
3: There was multiple homes that would be affected if the dam were to break. I think we counted over 30 homes in the area. And then downstream from there was a large business. It was a Jim Beam plant.
2: Critical to extremely critical fire warnings are in place across parts of the West once again this afternoon, with 7 states now facing red flag warnings. Fire crews in Utah have been hindered recently by high winds, which forced tanker planes to remain grounded as the fires grew. Alyssa Mason is a spokesperson for the Great Basin Team 5 battling the Cottonwood Fire.
4: We did have some major activity yesterday. We got a pretty big windstorm, 50 mile per hour winds, low humidity, and the temperatures were pretty high yesterday.
2: In Venezuela, the death toll is mounting, now topping 1,400 people after this week's devastating back-to-back earthquakes. Caracas-based journalist Tony Franchi Mawad says time is becoming a factor in locating those who are still unaccounted for.
5: We know that there are still tens of thousands of people missing, and we know from reports, even from within the ruins, that people are trapped in the rubble, even sending messages, text messages from to their relatives and friends.
2: Jorge Rodriguez, leader of Venezuela's National Assembly, says the country has been rocked by 400 aftershocks since Wednesday. Israel has carried out a drone strike in southern Lebanon 1 day after Israel and Lebanon signed a U.S. brokered framework agreement. 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
7: I'm Staff Sergeant Destiny Hill. In Japan, Chief Master Sergeant of the Space Force, John Bentivegna, spoke with senior non-commissioned officers of the 35th Fighter Wing at Misawa Air Base. His visit highlighted the critical role of joint service collaboration, and he shared leadership insights to help non-commissioned officers foster resiliency and mission-ready units. In Malaysia, military, civilian, and non-governmental leaders from 20 countries gathered for the third summit of the Indo-Pacific Health Alliance for Security. And in Guam, active duty and reserve airmen, sailors, and soldiers teamed up to refine Guam's cyber network and emergency radio infrastructure for a Department of War innovative readiness training program and cybersecurity training opportunity. This has been your Pacific Pulse. I'm Staff Sergeant Destiny Hill.
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8: Today's World Cup action kicks off at 5 p.m. Eastern with England facing Panama in New Jersey. England could advance to the knockout stage with a win or tie. Panama's already been eliminated. Also at 5 p.m. Eastern, it's Ghana against Croatia from Philadelphia. Ghana could advance with a win or tie. Croatia could advance with a win. In Major League Baseball right now, the Boston Red Sox with a 4-1 advantage over the New York Yankees at the top of the seventh inning at Fenway Park. The Red Sox, Masataka Yoshida with a home run off of Garrett Cole in the bottom of the first inning to start things off. The Red Sox, Anthony Seigler, then hit his first career home run in the bottom of the second inning. Wilson Contreras added a 2-run double in the bottom of the third. The Tigers up 6-4 over the Astros at the top of the seventh, thanks to a grand slam by Detroit's Kerry Carpenter, his 12th home run of the season.

0: 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In garden units, grills, fryers, and smokers are authorized for use in all uncovered areas of the unit backyards. They are not authorized in the front areas or covered patios. 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The grill must be attended at all times, the balcony door must remain closed, a fire extinguisher must be available, a spray water bottle must be available to extinguish small flare-ups, and grilling is not authorized when a weather wind advisory is in effect.
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0: Mari Gregory with your Japanese culture tip. Bow politely when you meet someone, thank them, or say goodbye. The depth and duration of the bows are something non-Japanese aren't expected to understand, so you won't offend anyone if you don't do this perfectly. If a Japanese person bows to you, a light nod of the head in return will usually suffice. Shaking hands is also appropriate, but it's best to wait for the other person to offer their hand first before offering yours.
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1: Time's running out in the quake-devastated Venezuela. I'm Carmen Roberts, Fox News. 3 days after massive twin earthquakes struck the South American country, rescue efforts are ramping up as crews desperately search for survivors under the rubble-flattened communities. The death toll soaring again, topping 1,400, with nearly 69,000 people missing. Fox's Dana Marie McNichol reports from Florida.
2: It has been incredible to see the immense support. People are boxing with tears in their eyes, waiting 2 hours to donate goods. I'm talking diapers, water. And so many of those people I've spoken to here, they are thankful for the Trump administration and how quickly they have moved efforts and resources here. U.S. military forces and the most elite search and rescue crews are on the ground with their canines. Now, U.S. Southern Command are leading the efforts. Acting Venezuelan President Delcy Rodriguez said that President Trump called her yesterday to reaffirm U.S. government support there. So survivors still trapped under the rubble. The death toll continues to rise.
1: And in Iran, we have renewed U.S. and Iranian attacks threatening the ceasefire. Another ship was struck in the Strait of Hormuz, followed by Iran's attack on one Thursday. And the U.S. retaliated yesterday, and Iran responded today with more strikes on a U.S. ally, Bahrain.
3: Bahrain did not immediately report any damages. The U.S. has said, though, that any disruptions in the Strait of Hormuz would be a violation of this memo of understanding.
1: Fox's Madeline Rivera says Iran leadership responded.
3: A member of Iran's parliament wrote this on X. The reality in the Persian Gulf has changed. The Strait of Hormuz is governed by Iran, so respect the rules, use secure routes, do not mistake control for escalation.
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4: This day in Army history, June 28, 1778. The Battle of Monmouth took place during the Revolutionary War. After evacuating Philadelphia on June 18, British General Sir Henry Clinton marched 10,000 soldiers to New York City. General Washington's Continental Army followed closely behind. On the morning of June 28, the American advance guard under Major General Charles Lee attacked Clinton's rear guard at Monmouth, New Jersey. He failed to press his early advantage, and Clinton ordered a counterattack. A confused American retreat began. Washington hurried forward and met Lee moving away from the battle. Washington relieved him from command, halted the retreat, and rallied the army, repulsing 4 enemy assaults. Although a tactical draw, the Continental Army demonstrated it could fight on equal terms. For more information about the Army's proud history, go to history.army.mil.
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6: Today's World Cup action kicks off at 5 o'clock Eastern. England faces Panama. That's in New Jersey. England can advance to the knockout stage with a win or a tie. Panama already been eliminated. Also at 5 o'clock Eastern, Ghana will meet Croatia in Philadelphia. Ghana can advance with a win or a tie. Croatia can advance with a win. At 7:30 p.m., both DR Congo and Uzbekistan have a chance to advance to the round of 32. Congo with a win. Uzbekistan will need to win and have a massive blowout because they have a bad goal differential. Colombia and Portugal kick off at 7:30 as well. That one with massive Group K implications. There's actually been a World Cup record. 7 African teams already qualified for the knockout rounds. Gerrit Cole's run to 2 home runs in 5 1/3 innings. Red Sox 4-1 over the Yankees. 3 in a row for the Red Sox.
7: You played it cool and I played it dumb. Don't you think I'm a little too young to be messed with like that?

0: a Japanese cultural tidbit. Japanese names go by family name first and given name next. The order is opposite from American names. For example, the Japanese baseball player Shohei Ohtani is called Ohtani Shohei in Japanese. The order is reversed when you meet a Japanese person. And if you're not sure which one is their family or given name, ask them. See you again. Dewa mata.
1: Time to strike on out. Head on over to the Camp Zama Bowling Center to sign up for Thursday Night Mixed League. 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
9: 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I see dead people.
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To any that talk to him and they in love, just make sure you hide your little sister from him. They tell me Chubb's the only one that get your hand-me-downs. And Puggy at the party playing with his nose now. And Baca got a weird case.

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1: What about Zombie Brains Red?
0: Oh, look, they have Shimmering Sunsets.
1: Ooh, Tilt-A-World Barf Greenorama.
0: There's also Sandy Beach Taupe.
2: A PCS move can seem threatening to children. 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
0: Ooh, what's this one?
1: Oh, yeah, Biohazard Blue.
0: Yeah.
3: This falafel's really tasty.
4: Alert.
3: Yeah. 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
3: Mike, there's something. 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
3: Alert.
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4: Alert.
3: Whoa. Oh, there it goes again.
5: Sorry.
3: Dude, forget the alarm. Alert. It's the flashing light in your pants.
5: It vibrates,
6: alert,
5: too.
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7: I'm Staff Sergeant Destiny Hill. 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I'm Staff Sergeant Destiny Hill.
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0: 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This absolutely takes the cake.
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0: I'm serious, Shaggy. 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

0: dangerous conditions fueling wildfires across the West. A state of emergency now in effect in Utah as more than a dozen fires burn out of control, including the Cottonwood Fire. It's now the most destructive fire in the state's history, burning more than 92,000 acres. Alyssa Mason's with the Great Basin Team 5 on the Cottonwood Fire.
1: The rate of spread was anywhere between 100 feet to 3,000 feet a minute.
0: The inferno is prompting mandatory evacuations, and officials are telling more people to have their go bags ready. From fire to rain, and too much of it in Kentucky, where water rescues are underway after flash flooding. Up to 7 inches of rain falling in some parts of the state. Governor Beshear said another round of severe storms is expected this evening.
2: This is a serious enough situation where I am now signing a state of emergency so that we can deploy even more resources across Kentucky.
0: To Venezuela, where neighbors and rescuers in Caracas are racing to find tens of thousands of people reported missing after back-to-back earthquakes. Officials say more than 1,400 people are dead, and that death toll is expected to climb. Caracas-based journalist Tony Frangie Mawad.
3: The situation is really dire. Right now I'm actually talking from a relief center where we are preparing food for senior citizens that were moved from the wrecking sites in La Guaira, which is the most affected area, coastal town outside Caracas.
0: Peace talks to end the Iran war being threatened by a new flare-up of attacks in and around the Strait of Hormuz. And it gets complicated. CENTCOM says there were new U.S. attacks on Iran today. This after a U.S. official says a tanker was hit by an Iranian drone earlier today. Meanwhile, Iran launched attack drones at Bahrain today. Now this after the U.S. attacked Iran with strikes on missile and drone storage sites Friday. And the U.S. military says that was in retaliation for Iran firing on a cargo ship trying to cross the Strait of Hormuz just 24 hours earlier. You're listening to ABC News.
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6: Today's World Cup action kicks off at 5 o'clock Eastern. England faces Panama. That's in New Jersey. England can advance to the knockout stage with a win or a tie. Panama already been eliminated. Also at 5 o'clock Eastern, Ghana will meet Croatia in Philadelphia. Ghana can advance with a win or a tie. Croatia can advance with a win. At 7:30 p.m., both DR Congo and Uzbekistan have a chance to advance to the round of 32. Congo with a win. Uzbekistan will need to win and have a massive blowout because they have a bad goal differential. Colombia and Portugal kick off at 7:30 as well. That one with massive Group K implications. There's actually been a World Cup record. 7 African teams already qualified for the knockout rounds. Gerrit Cole's run to 2 home runs in 5 1/3 innings. Red Sox 4-1 over the Yankees. 3 in a row for the Red Sox.
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0: on the mic.
1: Yo, what? Danny on the mic? He hasn't been here in years.
0: Oh, yeah, I'm a listen, cause it's Danny on the mic.
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1: Huh?
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5: 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Heat Wave is where all of that comes together. 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

0: 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Fighting breeds and large dogs must be leashed and strictly supervised at all times, on or off base. Failure to comply may result in fines or criminal penalties. For details, contact your local city office.
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2: This is a Fox News alert. New attacks on Iran. I'm Carmen Roberts. Just hours ago, the U.S. military launched fresh attacks on Iranian targets in the Strait of Hormuz. They struck multiple targets after Tehran violated the ceasefire by attacking a second ship near the strait. Iran also attacked a U.S. ally early today.
3: Bahrain's foreign ministry says it was hit by a number of Iranian drones overnight, and they condemned the attack as a blatant violation of the kingdom's sovereignty and a flagrant threat to the security of citizens and residents. Iran's state-run IRNA news agency says the IRGC Navy targeted U.S. military positions in the region as retaliation against U.S. airstrikes. On Friday, CENTCOM says U.S. forces struck Iranian missile and drone storage locations after Iran hit a Singapore-flagged cargo ship Thursday with a drone. The U.S. indicated it was a breach of the 14-point memo of understanding.
2: Fox's Madeline Rivera, U.S. defense official, telling Fox News a short time ago the strikes are now complete. Kentucky's governor declares a state of emergency as rounds of dangerous flash flooding swamp the Ohio Valley, leading to at least one death. Governor Andy Beshear says the rain's been much worse than anticipated.
4: We've seen 6 to 7 inches of rain in some parts of our Commonwealth, which has created dangerous conditions, flash floods, and I need you to be careful.
2: Speaking in a video announcement, the governor said another round of heavy rain will hit before 11 tonight.
4: It could dump another significant amount of rain, which means it's going to be dangerous. It's going to be dangerous to drive. We've already had at least one motorist swept away.
2: And first responders have been rescuing people trapped in vehicles and homes. It's the opposite problem in Utah. Lack of water. The Cottonwood Fire is burning out of control, scorching more than 92,000 acres. The governor's declared a state of emergency and banned fireworks for the 4th. 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
5: 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In Japan, Chief Master Sergeant of the Space Force, John Bentivegna, spoke with senior non-commissioned officers of the 35th Fighter Wing at Misawa Air Base. 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And in Guam, active duty and reserve airmen, sailors, and soldiers teamed up to refine Guam's cyber network and emergency radio infrastructure for a Department of War innovative readiness training program and cybersecurity training opportunity. 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I'm Staff Sergeant Destiny Hill.
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6: In Group L action at the World Cup, Croatia nearing the end of the first half. In the 44th minute, they have a 1-0 lead over Ghana. Croatia needs to win this to advance to the knockout round. Ghana can advance with a win or a draw. Right now, Panama and England scoreless in the 44th minute of the first half. England can advance to knockout stage with a win or a draw. Panama has already been eliminated. Colombia and Portugal kick off at 7:30. DR Congo and Uzbekistan also kick off at 7:30. A World Cup record 7 Africa teams have qualified for the knockout stage. In Major League Baseball, Gerrit Cole gave up 2 home runs in a 5 1/3. Yankees lose 4-1. Christian Walker 4-5 with 2 doubles as the Astros 8-6 over the Tigers. I'm Martin Weiss.

0: Don't stop. Just go around the bus.
1: No, we can't. When they're stopped for passengers, we have to let them finish.
0: Why? It's not like we can hit them at the bus stop.
1: There could be people needing to cross the road that we don't know about, and by going around, we could hit them.
0: Yeah, that makes sense. We should wait.
2: Make sure to stop at all crosswalks, abide the posted speed limit, and make sure you stop at least 20 feet behind or in front if you are approaching a stop sign.
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0: On August 8th, a 7.1 earthquake rattled southern Japan. Central and southern Japan remains vulnerable to additional quakes due to proximity to the Nankai Trough, a deep offshore fault line. In Japan, being prepared for natural disasters is always important. When prepping for natural disasters, always have an emergency bag ready. Bottled water, dry or canned food, a first aid kit, hygiene supplies, and a light source is paramount. And make sure your important documents are easily accessible. Put your skills to the test at Cosmic Hyper Bowl Night over at the Zama Bowling Center. Slide in on the first Friday of every month to bowl unlimited games under the neon glow. For more information, contact the Zama Bowling Center.
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0: When driving in Japan, traveling up to 30 kilometers over the speed limit results in a blue ticket or minor offense. Traveling over 30 kilometers above the speed limit is a pink ticket or criminal offense. Penalties range from fines to imprisonment, so obey the posted speed limit at all times.
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Young girl, me know for tick, me know for top, yeah. 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Anything in front them, girl, I do it like it's hot.

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2: From ABC News, I'm Dave Packer. U.S. has dispatched search and rescue teams to help in Venezuela after a pair of powerful earthquakes just seconds apart brought buildings to the ground, trapping people inside. ABC foreign correspondent Marcus Moore.
3: People banding together to help survivors and their families there in Venezuela, and this rescue effort is facing an ongoing threat. There have been more than 400 aftershocks recorded since Wednesday's earthquake. Simon Medina saying he brought gloves and a shovel to search for his very own mother and brother.